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1: Hey, Barney, you want to know something?
2: What's that, Fred?
1: This next record's so old it was a hit when we were around.

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0: There's nothing to be afraid of. Come on, let's see what's in here.
1: I'm scared. I've never been in a cave before.
0: Oh, come on. Let's go exploring. Here, I'll turn on my pocket flashlight, and you can take my hand, and we'll go further in.

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1: 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That's what I gotta do.
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8: Who are you?
1: Name's MacGyver.